0: and Hawthorn at Optus Stadium, while the Suns have beaten GWS for the first time since 2021. And Sevens' Ryan Daniels says the Eagles have a lot of work to do, but says it's not all at the feet of coach Andrew McQualter.
1: Look, there's a bit of criticism coming for Andrew McQualter. I think it's important to note he didn't make this mess. He's the one trying to clean it up.
2: Yep.
1: And he's trying to clean it up with one of those tiny little brooms, and it's just a lot of mess.
3: Bath time. 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
2: Good morning. We're in for a mostly sunny day today with a top of 23 for Perth, 21 for Mandurah, Rockingham and Pinjarra, and 20 for Bunbury. Sunny tomorrow, 22, sunny Wednesday, 23, sunny Thursday, 23, and sunny for the next few days after that. We have 11 right now in Bunbury, 12 everywhere else. Perth, Rockingham, Pinjarra and Mandurah.
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0: 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Rewind.
1: What does that mean?
2: It means we've done it before.
3: Right.
2: And now we're going to do it again.
0: Gosh. Great Odin's Raven.
3: Excellent.
0: You ready?
2: So did you know there's a town in the US with a population of one?
1: Can't be a very big town then, can it?
2: The population of one. Elsie Isler, she lives in a town called Monowee in Nebraska.
1: Monowee?
2: Yep.
1: That explains it. Mono, one, get it?
2: Okay. And she's the only one. Now, she used to live there with her husband, Rudy, but when he passed away back in 2004, she thought, you know what, I'm going to stay here. I've lived here basically my whole life and I love it. Elsie is also the town's mayor, the bartender and the librarian, and is responsible for paying herself taxes and granting herself a liquor license. So she files the form, it goes to her, and then she accepts it. And then she mails it back to herself. I don't know, hilarious. Anyway, loads of people visit, so she's never shy of company. And people even travel up to an hour every Friday for her popular card game night.
1: So there's a pub and a general store and a library.
2: Yeah, there's all that kind of stuff that she just goes from one to the other and runs at different times of the day while visitors pop in and say hello.
1: That's bizarre.
2: Isn't that so funny? Anyway, the town in Nebraska with a population of one, Monowee.
1: When Rudy was still alive, was it called Juowee?
2: No.
1: Oh.
2: It was still called Monowee.
1: Just wondering.
2: And that's Ali's Random Facts here on The Waves.

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7: 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Hi, I'm Anique Whelan. Three people are fighting for life in hospital after a serious crash in Perth's north. Dozens of City of Rockingham residents are expected to attend tonight's special electors meeting. WA police have revealed some of the most bizarre 000 calls made last year, and the Mandurah Magic Men have secured their first win of the NBL One West season. For the latest local news and sport, head to our website with Gunners and Alley for Breakfast, 91.7 The Wave.

0: 91.7 The Wave. Good morning. It's Gunnis and Ali for breakfast. Tom Cochran, Life is a Highway. News at 8.30 right now. Let's play Quizmasters. The Wave. Good morning.
1: Yes, good morning.
0: Hello, you'd like to play Quizmasters?
1: I would. Don't know if it'll be any good, but I'll try.
0: Okay, how do you rate your chances out of 10?
1: Maybe I'll go halfway, so 5 out of 10.
0: You're not filling me with confidence, I got to say.
1: Oh, look, I have full confidence in you, Dale.
0: Well, I'm not the one answering the question.
1: I know. But I'm hoping you'll give me a good one.
0: Okay, I'm going to give you a beauty. Now, what's your name?
1: All right. Maureen.
0: Maureen. Okay, Maureen, are you into sport?
1: Kind of, yes.
0: Okay. Look, I'll try and make it an easy one for you. Maureen,
1: yep.
0: Here we go. In cricket, if I'm a batsman and I get bowled without scoring, what's that called?
1: If you're a cricketer, you're a batsman, and you get bowled without...
0: Without scoring.
1: Without scoring, what's that called?
0: Yeah. I'm out for a what?
1: A duck.
0: You had me worried there for a second, Maureen. Did you get some help on that?
1: No. I was visualising the little duck going quack, quack across the street screen, actually.
0: There you go. Well remembered. Well, Maureen, it's now put you into the draw to win $100 to spend at the Ravenswood Hotel. We're drawing the winner on Friday, so good luck to you.
1: Thank you so much, and you have an awesome day.
0: You too.

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1: Wave traffic.
2: Roadworks Lakes Road entry ramp to the Kwinana Freeway northbound is closed at the Kwinana Freeway slow northbound, Thomas Road to Russell Road and South Street to Mount Hury Bridge. And some delays in Rockingham on Ennis Avenue at Dixon Road, Dixon Road to Manta Road, also Reed Street around Council Avenue and Malibu Road, and on Ennis Avenue, Wilmot Drive and Waikiki, and Grange Drive in Cooling Up. Safety Bar Road at Manta Road roundabout busy in Baldivis. Also some activity on Manta Road at Pinjarra Road, and also at Allnut Street and Gordon Road, and Manjagorup Drive queuing southbound at Manta Road. Also, Old Coast Road busy at Cashwinder Drive, Halls Head. 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
3: Hello, I'm Anique Whelan. A head-on crash in Perth's north has left three people fighting for life in hospital. Police say a Hyundai Staria van and a Ford Ranger ute collided on Wanneroo Road near Yanchep Beach Road in Yanchep around 6 o'clock last night. The 40-year-old driver of the Hyundai was critically injured and airlifted to Royal Perth Hospital, while the 75-year-old driver of the Ford was also critically injured, along with a 36-year-old passenger in the Hyundai. A special electors meeting has been held in Rockingham tonight, discussing motions related to the FOGO waste system and bin collection. The meeting was triggered by a written request of 440 local electors. They're calling for weekly collections of the general waste bin to be reinstated and an independent audit of the FOGO system. Lead petitioner Jared Krolig is asking his fellow electors to be respectful at tonight's meeting.
4: Emotion is good, but we don't want to cross the line. We want to keep some etiquette in the room so we don't get shut down, because if we get shut down, then we won't get to vote and all of this was for nothing.
3: Only electors from the City of Rockingham District are allowed to vote on the motions, and any that are passed will be considered by council at the next council meeting. The special electors meeting begins at 6 o'clock at the Gary Holland Community Centre. Doors open at 5 for ID checks. And some of the most bizarre 000 calls made to WA police last year have been revealed. Of the 400,000 calls for emergency assistance in 2025, at least one a day was classified by authorities as utterly absurd. One caller who was halfway to Albany on a road trip alerted police after realising he'd left a chicken in the oven, asking officers to break down his door to get it out. Other calls included a man asking police to check his mail while he holidayed in Bali, a person who couldn't remember a phone password, and a couple unimpressed by the size of a fisherman's catch off Rockingham Beach.
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3: To sport, and after back-to-back one-point defeats, Peel Thunder have claimed a 71-point win over West Perth at Lane Group Stadium at the weekend. The Falcons, too good for the Thunder women, though, beating them 90-25. In the NBL One West, finally a win for the Mandurah Magic men. They beat the Buccaneers in Geraldton by 10 points after six straight losses. Coach Mark Utley says with import Michael Christmas now in the team, along with Michael Dupree, they're now at full strength.
6: Michael Dupree was outstanding in terms of hitting big shots and coming up with four steals. So combining them with Matt Kenyon, Jock Perry, Lockie Bertram and the bench that we've got, we like our chances in the second half of the season.
3: The Rockingham Flames women secured wins in their doubleheader weekend over the Eastern Suns and the Warwick Senators, while the Flames men went down to the Suns but redeemed themselves with a win over Warwick. And a convincing win for the Mandurah City women, defeating UWA Nedlands 4-1. And that's the latest news and sport.
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11: Good morning. In for another beautiful day today. Mostly sunny and a top of 23 for Perth, 21 for Mandurah, Rockingham and Pinjarra and 20 for Bunbury. Sunny tomorrow, 22. Sunny Wednesday, 23. Sunny Thursday, 23. And sunny for the next few days after that. We have 12 right now in Bunbury. It's 13 in Perth, Pinjarra and Mandurah and 15 in Rockingham.
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1: It's Monday, May the 4th. Yes, Star Wars Day. May the 4th be with you. Love it.
2: Oh, that sounds good, doesn't it?
1: So good. That'll get you up and about this morning. Who's your favourite Star Wars character?
2: Oh, putting me on the spot. Probably Han Solo, because he's just such a prick.
1: He's so good, and I love his sidekick, Chewbacca.
2: You did favorite. That well.
1: Thank you. I love Chewie.
2: All right. Let's get on with the birthdays.
1: Yep.
2: Randy Travis, the American country singer and actor. Today, Randy is 67.
1: Andrew Denton, the Australian TV and radio presenter and comedian, is 66.
2: Australian TV presenter Kylie Gillies is 59.
1: Mike Dirnt is the bass player and backing vocalist for Green Day. Today, Mike is 54.
2: Member of the US group NSYNC, their biggest hit to date, Bye Bye Bye, back in 2000. Well, today, Lance Bass is 47.
1: And Rory McIlroy, the Northern Irish golfer and legend, he's 37.
2: Gene Vincent recorded this song back in 1956, turned out to be his biggest hit. Bebopalula, she's my baby. Yep, Bebopalula.
1: It's a great track. It was on this day in 1959 the Grammy Awards were presented for the first time.
2: McDonald's, the Big Mac hamburger, was invented by a guy called Jim Delegati.
3: This is the sandwich, McDonald's new Big Mac sandwich. For the bigger than average appetite.
2: And he invented that iconic burger on this day in 1968.
1: I used to work at Macca's. Here we go. Two all beef patty, special sauce, lettuce, cheese, pickled onions on a sesame seed bun. Nice. Now I want a Big Mac. It was on this day in 1964 that Moody Blues formed in the UK.
2: And the Darling Harbour redevelopment in Sydney was officially opened by the Queen, Queen Elizabeth II, on this day in our bicentennial year, 1988.
1: And that's just a few things that happened on this day for Monday, the 4th of May.
2: Sorry, that's me again, isn't it?
1: Yep. Star Wars Day. May the 4th be with you.

0: 91.7 The Wave. Good morning. It's Gunners and Ali for breakfast. Thanks to our friends at Midnight Anytime Blinds, Michael Jackson, Black or White, and the Eurogliders before that, Heaven. Speaking of Midnight Anytime Blinds, we've been running a competition for the last couple of weeks, giving somebody the chance to win $1,200 worth of smart blackout blind plus installation, perfect for things like shift workers or parents or light sleepers or for babies or anyone who loves a good sleep in. So we're making that Midnight Anytime call to somebody who registered, and we'll do that after the break right here at The Wave.
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5: 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Hi, I'm Anee Quillen. A head-on crash in Perth's north has left three people fighting for life. A special electors meeting is being held in Rockingham tonight. Bizarre 000 calls made to WA police last year have been revealed, and Peel Thunder have secured a convincing 71-point win over West Perth. For the latest local news and sport, head to our website with Gunners and Ali for breakfast, 91.7 The Wave.

0: 91.7 The Wave. Good morning, Gunners and Ali and Aha. Take on me. It's nearly 9. We'll kick off our no-repeat workday in mere minutes. But right now, we've got to announce the winner of our Midnight Anytime Blind Competition. And we've got plenty of entrants. Let's hope they answer the phone. Good morning. Is this Liz?
1: Yeah, it is.
0: Liz, it's Gunners and Ali calling from The Wave. How are you this morning?
1: I'm good.
0: Excellent. Now, last week you entered our Midnight Anytime Blind Competition, didn't you?
1: Yeah, I did.
0: Now, tell us what you do for a living.
1: I'm a security guard.
0: So you work a lot of night shift?
1: Yeah.
0: Okay. And what sort of blinds do you have at the moment and how good are they?
1: Well, just basic vertical blinds. They're terrible. They let so much light through.
0: Okay, so when you come home from work after your shift, you want to go to sleep, and of course that's when the sun comes up, and you close these vertical blinds, and they're pretty useless, pretty much, aren't they?
1: Yeah, pretty much.
0: Well, what you need is some Midnight Anytime blinds, and I'm calling to let you know that you've won our competition.
1: No way.
0: Yes, really? Way.
1: Oh my God, thank you so much.
0: $1,200 worth of smart blackout blinds plus installation thanks to our friends at Midnight Anytime Blinds. Well done to you, Liz.
1: Oh, my God. Thank you.
0: So this means that after you finish your shift work, you can go home, you can close your Midnight Anytime blinds, the room will be completely dark and you'll be able to get some sleep for the first time in ages.
1: Oh, that's going to be so good. I really need this.
0: Well, congratulations once again, Liz, winner of our Midnight Anytime Blind Competition. Well done to you and sleep tight.
1: Yeah, I will. Oh, thank you again.
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2: Hi there, it's Damien Carbon. Donald Trump says the United States will help guide stranded ships out of the Strait of Hormuz as pressure ramps on Iran to reopen the key trade route. Foreign Minister Penny Wong telling Seven this morning Australia wants Tehran to strike a deal with Washington, warning the Strait must reopen to protect global energy supplies.
3: What we do want, however, is Iran to cut a deal, make sure they get a negotiated outcome that opens the Strait and is to the satisfaction of the United States and the rest of the world.
2: A state funeral for one of the greats this afternoon, Dennis Committee, to be remembered at Optus Stadium. It's all live on Seven. And WA police say they're sick of dealing with what they've described as moronic calls to 000. Of the 400,000 they get a year, they have to deal with at least one bizarre one a day, from someone complaining about cold chips from KFC to someone asking the cops to drop milk over for a cup of tea.
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2: Carlton captain Patrick Cripps has copped a fine after grabbing and wrenching Hugo Garcia's arm in a chicken wing tackle during the loss to St Kilda. The AFL's match review officer classing it as misconduct with a $1,000 penalty. A similar tackle landed Fremantle's Sam Switkowski a two-game ban 3 years ago. West Coast Fever with a good 4-goal win over Lightning yesterday. And Aussie Formula One star Oscar Piastri had to keep his cool in the Miami madness, steering his way to third in an action-packed Grand Prix.
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8: Good morning. Mostly sunny today. Top of 23 for Perth, 21 for Mandurah, Rockingham and Pinjarra, and 20 for Bunbury. Sunny tomorrow. In fact, sunny all week. 22 tomorrow, 23 on Wednesday and 23 also on Thursday. We have 15 right now in Perth. It's 13 in Bunbury, 14 in Pinjarra and Mandurah, and 16 in Rockingham.
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Good morning, Gunners and Ali Santana, Michelle Branch, The Game of Love. Part of our No Repeat Workday, which means you won't hear that song again today. We guarantee it. We're checking out the switch shortly, and we're talking about the Frederick Irwin, or the Freddie Irwin Anglican School Mother's Day Weekend Family Fun Day. Details on that shortly. Divinyls and Elton John also coming up. Meantime, model.

0: 91.7 The Wave. Good morning, Gunners and Ali, and it's Katrina and the Waves with Walking on Sunshine. We've got plenty of that today, tomorrow, in fact, for the next 7 days. You beauty. All right, let's check out the switch. Thanks to Harvey Norman, Carpet and Flooring Mandra, 9 Gordon Road. Freddie Irwin Anglican School have their Halls Head Campus Open Day, Mother's Day Weekend Family Fun Day happening this weekend, where a coffee van will be awaiting the first 100 mums with a free coffee. 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Diana King shortly. David Bowie is next.
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0: 91.7 The Wave. Good morning, it's Gunners and Annie for breakfast. And Diana King, Shy Guy, David Bowie. Before that, Let's Dance as we get closer to 10 o'clock. Time for me to push off and make way for Peter Jackson, who continues our no-repeat workday after midday. Have yourselves a great day. Enjoy the weather, and I'll catch you hopefully tomorrow with Ali right here on The Wave.
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1: Hello there, I'm Matthew Layton. A major royal commission examining anti-Semitism and social cohesion has opened with a stark warning about rising hostility towards Jewish Australians. The hearings in Sydney are focusing on how anti-Semitism appears in modern Australia. Commissioner Virginia Bell says tensions overseas are fueling ugly behaviour here at home.
2: It's important that people understand how quickly those events can prompt ugly displays of hostility towards Jewish Australians simply because they're Jews.
1: A fresh warning's been fired at the Reserve Bank ahead of tomorrow's rates call, with Roy Morgan claiming Australia could already be sliding into recession. The research firm says business confidence has crashed to record lows, even worse than the early COVID days. And rolling teacher strikes planned for Victoria this week are off the timetable, at least for now. The union says pay talks with the state government are making strong progress, so stop work action is being paused for 2 weeks.
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1: Melbourne's forward line has copped a sore one, with Brody Majacek set for time on the sidelines after straining his hammy against Sydney. The ex-Magpie's been handy too, kicking 13 goals from 8 games. Oscar Piastri is on the podium again after a huge drive at the Miami Grand Prix. The Aussie charged from 7th on the grid to finish 3rd behind teammate Lando Norris and rising star Kimi Antonelli. And fans, friends and footy greats will farewell Dennis Cometti today at a state memorial service in Perth.
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7: Wave weather.
8: Mostly sunny today, light winds becoming southerly, 15 to 20 k's in the late afternoon and then lighter in the evening. A moderate UV alert, top of 21 degrees today in the Peel, 22 in Perth, 20 in Bunbury. Tomorrow, sunny and 21.
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91.7 The Wave on a no repeat work day. Right here, Club Nouveau, Lean On Me again today. Or Amy Stewart, Real Life, Eagle Eyed Cherry, and Whitney Houston up first in that set. Guaranteed not to repeat. And if it does repeat during your work day, be the first caller through. You will win $1,000. Good morning, Peter Jackson with you. Some Seal, soon Genesis, and the Black Keys inside the next 10. Feel good variety, and no repeats during your work day. 91.7 The Wave.

0: 97 The Wave, Black Keys, Lonely Boy with Genesis, Seal and Joan Jett and the Black Hearts. I love rock and roll up first. Eurythmics are next. Daryl Brathwaite inside the next 10. Remember to Feel the Dream with Kevin Green. 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And then be listening Wednesday afternoons with Dara O'D in the afternoon for the call. If you get it, answer with Fuel the Dream with Kevin Green. You win the $100 plus whatever is in the jackpot. Sunny today, 21 degrees, like this tomorrow as well, 22 and sunny on Wednesday, Thursday and Friday. Nice week ahead of us. 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

0: 917 The Wave, Margaret Ehrlich with Daryl Brathwaite, The Horses. And no, that wasn't her in the video for the song. She says that was one of her big career regrets, is not turning up on the day to do the video recording. She was busy, had something else on. Eurythmics, When Tomorrow Comes, ahead of that. Some Hadaway soon, Prince and the Revolution, Mika and Richard Marx inside the next 20. Get ready, Mortal Kombat 2 is coming to cinemas, bigger, darker and more intense than ever. The next chapter of the blockbuster franchise, with champions facing their biggest battle yet to stop Shao Kahn and save Earthrealm. This time, fan favourite Johnny Cage joins the fight, played by Carl Urban. Epic fight scenes, as you'd expect, huge showdowns, everything you love about Mortal Kombat on the big screen. Definitely not for the faint-hearted. It's rated MA15+, one for the action fans. Check it out on our website. The trailer is up, also some details about the movie, 917thewave.com.au. And be listening to Gunners and Alley for breakfast this week for your chance to win your double pass. Thanks to Warner Brothers, in cinemas May 7 with 917 The Wave.
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1: Hello there, I'm Matthew Layton. Public hearings are now underway for the Royal Commission into Anti-Semitism and Social Cohesion, looking at the lead-up to the deadly Bondi terror attack. In Sydney, Jewish community leaders are sharing personal experiences of hate and discrimination following the October 7 attacks in Israel. The US is launching a mission to help ships stuck in the Strait of Hormuz, with President Donald Trump saying Project Freedom begins today. Foreign Minister Penny Wong telling 7 Australia backs a negotiated deal, urging Iran to work with the US to reopen the vital shipping route and ease global energy fears.
2: We've been engaging with the US, with the UK, with France on efforts to reopen the Strait. We'll continue to engage with them.
1: Meanwhile, Jim Chalmers is keeping the budget belt tight. The Treasurer says Labor will save more than it spends, with no extension to the 26-cent fuel tax cut beyond June. And a health scare for Rudy Giuliani, with the former New York mayor now in hospital.
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1: Circle Thursday night because second versus third is serving up a proper footy feast. Fremantle and Hawthorn are expecting a huge crowd. Meanwhile, Sevens Ryan Daniels says the Eagles need plenty of work, but coach Andrew McWalter shouldn't cop it all.
4: Look, there's a bit of criticism coming for Andrew McWalter. I think it's important to note he didn't make this mess. He's the one trying to clean it up.
5: Yep.
4: And he's trying to clean it up with one of those tiny little brooms, and it's just a lot of mess.
1: And Man U has jumped to third in the Premier League after a 3-2 win over Liverpool.
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9: Mostly sunny with light winds, becoming southerly 15 to 20 k's in the late afternoon and then lighter in the evening. A moderate UV alert, 21 degrees in the Peel, 20 in Bunbury with 22 in Perth. Tomorrow, sunny and 21 degrees.
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You won't hear Richard Marx, Should Have Known Better, again before 5. Or if you do, be the first caller through. You will win $1,000 if we break our No Repeat Workday Guarantee. Good morning, Peter Jackson with you. Michael Bublé soon. Hunters and Collectors and The Police next. Feel Good Variety and No Repeats. 917 The Wave.

0: 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Michael Bublé, It's a Beautiful Day. Hunters and Collectors, The Police, and Cyndi Lauper, Girls Just Want to Have Fun, up first. Ronan Keating soon, The Commitments are next, and you'll have a heap of fun in a Mustang, cruising the coast for the weekend, staying at a luxury Crown Towers apartment, spending money included. If you buy a car between now and Saturday, May 16 at Rockingham Ford, you're in with a shot to win. And we've got Mustang money for you to win tomorrow morning with Gunners and Alley. $100 Visa card. Be listening tomorrow for all the details. Sunny today, 21 degrees across the Peels, like this tomorrow as well. Sunshine, 22 Wednesday, Thursday and Friday, up to around 23 with sunshine on Saturday.
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3: Marty, Life is Short is a new Netflix documentary profiling comedian Martin Short. Directed by Lawrence Kasdan, it features archival footage and star-studded interviews from people like the late Catherine O'Hara, Steve Martin, Tom Hanks, Eugene Levy and more, plus personal insight into Short's life and career, including his experiences with personal loss and his enduring joy in comedy.
4: I'll tell you something about Marty. Let's say you're going to host a dinner party and you invite Marty, and then it turns out Marty can't come. You cancel the party.
5: In this business, in the world of comedy, there's nobody faster.
6: You used to do circus work.
5: There's nobody smarter.
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7: I feel like he could improvise to eternity.
8: I'm in the greatest profession in the world. I'm so damn lucky. How do I keep it going?
9: In life, sometimes you hit a green light, and sometimes for no reason it's red. We had a speed dial to the funeral car.
10: Yes.
9: But there were laughs during those years.
11: Marty operates at the speed of joy.
3: Marty, Life is Short, premieres May 12 on Netflix. The Eurovision Song Contest is celebrating its 70th anniversary, coming up May 12 through to 16 in Vienna, Austria, featuring performances from 35 countries, although five, including Spain, Iceland, Ireland, the Netherlands and Slovenia, are notable absentees this year, having withdrawn in protest against Israel's involvement in the ongoing conflict in Gaza. Now, despite these withdrawals, Bulgaria, Moldova and Romania are returning after previous absences, resulting in a total of 35 competing nations, including Australia. Check and Speak, a London fragrance brand, has released a limited edition version of Ozzy Osbourne's favourite scent, number 88, in tribute to the iconic musician. Ozzy used number 88 as his signature fragrance for over 30 years, saying that he wanted to smell like this for the rest of my life. The limited edition release features a black bottle with purple foil designed to honour Ozzy's legacy. So how much will it cost to smell like Ozzy? About 407 Aussie dollars per bottle. Def Leppard is set to release a newly mastered edition of their Greatest Hits album, available in standard black vinyl and exclusive blood red marble vinyl formats, with the latter featuring the 2026 tour edition artwork. Evan Stanley and Nick Simmons, the sons of KISS members Paul Stanley and Gene Simmons, will release their debut solo album titled Dancing While the World is Ending on August 28. It features 12 tracks. This is one of them, the title track, and it's not bad.

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1: Hey, this is Emily. I am at Kevin Green Real Estate on Mandra Terrace. 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Tickets to see The Sheep Detectives, thanks to Sony Pictures, and family passes to see Rockingham Flames vs Wolves at Mike Barnett Sports Complex this weekend. Plus the usual Harvey Fresh milks, juices, stickers, and merch. I'll be here for the next 15 minutes. I'm at Kevin Green Real Estate on Mandra Terrace. 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
1: Hello, I'm Annie Quillen. Three people are fighting for life in hospital after a serious crash in Perth's north. Police say a black Hyundai Staria van and a grey Ford Ranger ute collided head-on along Wanneroo Road near Yanchep Beach Road in Yanchep around 6 o'clock last night. Both male drivers of the vehicles, aged 40 and 75, along with a 36-year-old male passenger, all suffered life-threatening injuries. Another passenger, aged 31, received serious injuries. Dozens of City of Rockingham residents are expected to attend a special electors meeting tonight. The meeting, triggered by a petition of 440 local electors, will discuss a range of motions, including reinstating weekly red-littered bin collection and an independent audit of the FOGO waste system. Lead petitioner Jared Krolig says it's time the council listened to the residents.
2: Ultimately, we want red bins back. If we can't do that, we want audit on the FOGO system. And we also just in general want a more transparent council.
1: Mayor Lorna Buchan says it would cost ratepayers millions to return to weekly red bin collections.
3: If we were to reinstate the service, that's an additional $2.5 million every year ongoing. However, we would need to spend a little bit of money setting ourselves up again to go back to weekly. And that would mean in the first year, we would need to be spending approximately $5 million.
1: One of the country's most iconic sports broadcasters, Dennis Cometti, will be farewelled today with a state memorial service at Optus Stadium. Cometti died in March, aged 76. The service will be broadcast on Channel 7 from 2:30. And smoke alerts have been issued for several suburbs south of Mandurah. Residents in North Dandalup, Preston Beach, Dawesville and Bouvard are being affected. The smoke is due to a number of prescribed burns.
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1: To sport, and Mandurah Magic men's coach Mark Hutley says they're on the right track now after securing their first win of the season at the weekend. The Magic beat the Buccaneers in Geraldton by 10 points. Coach Hutley pleased with the victory after a run of six losses.
5: It's really good to get a win in Geraldton. It's a really tough place to play. They get a big crowd. They're very parochial. We didn't have a great shooting night. They did have a good shooting night, but had their star player, Devondrick Walker, out. So we're able to tough it out, get a win, and hopefully that starts a run of wins for us for the season.
1: The Rockingham Flames women secured wins in their doubleheader weekends over the Eastern Suns and the Warwick Senators, while the Flames men went down to the Suns but redeemed themselves with a win over Warwick. And after back-to-back one-point defeats, Peel Thunder claimed a 71-point win over West Perth at Lane Group Stadium at the weekend. The Falcons were too good for the Thunder women, though, beating them 90-25. And that's the latest news and sport.
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11: Wave weather.
12: Mostly sunny today, light winds becoming southerly, 15 to 20 k's late afternoon, and then lighter in the evening, a moderate UV alert, and 21 degrees in the Peel, 22 in Perth, 20 in Bunbury. Tomorrow, sunny with 21.
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91.7 The Wave, the midday mixtape. 1 hour of cassette classics every weekday at 12. The Communards, Don't Leave Me This Way. We had Queen, You're My Best Friend. Clarence Clemens and Jackson Brown, You're a Friend of Mine. And the Culture Club, Karma Chameleon, up first. 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

0: 91.7 The Wave, What a Fool Believes on the Midday Mixtape. 1 hour of cassette classics, the Doobies there with the Cockroaches. Ahead of that, She's the One, Madonna, Hall & Oates, We Had a Lover Boy, Turn Me Loose, up first in that set. Well, the Go-Go's and next, The Clash, huge hit on the way. Sunshine today, 21 degrees across the Peel, similar tomorrow. A little bit warmer Wednesday, Thursday and Friday with sunshine and 22, up to around 23 by Saturday. Let's have a look at the fuel prices this week. Fuel Watch, thanks to Shaq's Rockingham Volkswagen with the brand new Tayron SUV, seats up to 7 passengers with generous cargo space, even more when you fold down the other seats. See Rockingham Volkswagen for all the details. 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

0: 917 The Wave, the midday mixtape with your cassette classics, and that is certainly a Clash classic, Should I Stay or Should I Go? The Go-Go's ahead of that, our lips are sealed. Fine Young Cannibals soon, The Cause, The Cars, and ELO inside the next 20, speaking of cars. Mustang Money could be yours with Rockingham Ford. They've just opened their brand new showroom and they're celebrating in a big way. A nice little boost to get you something nice. A $100 Visa card to give away every morning with Garners and Ali for breakfast. It's Mustang Money. Rockingham Ford are also running a massive grand opening giveaway. If you buy a car between now and Saturday, May 16, you could win a luxury Crown Tower stay, spending money, and a Mustang to cruise the coast for the weekend. Plus, their big celebration day on Saturday, May 16, is packed with fun. Sausage sizzle, face painting, Rockingham Flames players, and plenty happening for the whole family. It's the perfect time to check out the brand new showroom. It's at 1 Carlston Way in Rockingham. Be listening to Gunners and Ali for breakfast tomorrow. Be the right caller through, and you'll score that $100 Mustang money, thanks to Rockingham Ford and 917 The Wave.
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2: 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We've got some great tunes, a bit of crack, and a smile for the road. Speaking of roads...
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2: Hey there, it's Anne Stone. Financial markets are tipping a nearly 80% chance of another interest rate rise tomorrow. The Reserve Bank expected to lift the cash rate by a quarter of a percent following a spike in inflation in March. Healing ceremonies are being held across the Northern Territory as the community continues to mourn the death of a five-year-old Alice Springs girl. 47-year-old Jefferson Lewis has been charged with murdering Kumanjai little baby. He's due in court tomorrow via a video link from Darwin. Australia and Japan have signed new deals to boost energy security and further economic and trade ties.
3: For Australians, it will mean we are less vulnerable to global shocks like we are seeing right now because of conflict in the Middle East. It will mean more security for farmers when they are planting their crop and more certainty for commuters filling up their car.
2: The World Health Organization is investigating the outbreak of a deadly virus on a cruise ship in the Atlantic Ocean. Three people are dead and several others are being treated for hantavirus, which is spread by rodents. And Donald Trump's one-time lawyer and former New York Mayor Rudy Giuliani is in a critical condition in hospital.
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5: Alex Pearce has made it pretty clear purple is still his colour. The Dockers skipper says he's staying at Frio despite links to the Tassie Devils. And a huge moment for Sam Kerr overnight, rewriting the record books at Chelsea. The superstar striker has become the club's all-time top scorer in the Women's Super League, netting goal number 64 to stand alone at the top.
6: It feels amazing to be even in the same category as some of those players, but I'm absolutely honoured.
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1: Wave weather.
12: Mostly sunny today, light winds with southerlies 15 to 20 k's late afternoon and then becoming lighter again in the evening. A moderate UV alert and 21 degrees. 22 in Perth, 20 in Bunbury. Tomorrow, sunshine and 21.

91.7 The Wave with the No Repeat Workday Guarantee. You won't hear Huey Lewis in the News, The Power of Love, more than once on any standard workday. In fact, any song that plays since 9 right through until 5 will not repeat. And we back that with $1,000 if you're the first caller through, if we break our No Repeat Workday Guarantee. Good afternoon, Peter Jackson with it. Dinah Ross, Rob Thomas, The Moving Pictures, CERN, Feel Good Variety, and No Repeats. 91.7 The Wave.

0: 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If I Can't Have You, up first in that set. Southern Sun soon, Lionel Richie next. Mortal Kombat 2 hits the big screens May 7. 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Check out the movie trailer and be listening tomorrow morning with Gunners and Ali for breakfast for your chance to win some tickets. Mostly sunny today with a top of 21 degrees, similar tomorrow, a little bit warmer on Wednesday with 22 degrees Wednesday, Thursday and Friday. Sunshine 23 by Saturday.
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0: 91.7 The Wave, Hearts in Danger, Southern Suns with Lionel Richie, Dancing on the Ceiling ahead of that. Some NXS soon, Pet Shop Boys, John Mayer and Janet Jackson inside the next 20. Every dream starts with a wish, and Disney on Ice presents Magic in the Stars coming to Perth. 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Now, you'll catch it live at RAC Arena from June 12 to 14. 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Be the right caller through. You'll win 4 tickets to the Friday, June 12, 11 a.m. show. 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Dara O'D in the afternoon after 2. Connect 4 at 3, thanks to Specialised Garage Doors. 4 songs, a cryptic connecting theme. I wonder if you can pick it today. Supertramp tonight in the 70s at 7. 1 hour of 70s classics every weeknight, Monday through to Thursday, with The Promises. Captain and Tennille tonight. And Three Dog Night. 70s at 7, tonight at 7 on The Wave.
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2: Hi there, it's Anne Stone with you. Police have charged more than a dozen people over the riot that broke out in Alice Springs last week following the arrest of a man for the alleged murder of a five-year-old girl. Jefferson Lewis is expected to appear in court tomorrow. The daughter of a Bondi terror victim has told the Royal Commission into Anti-Semitism she's been publicly abused for being Jewish. Shana Gutnick's 62-year-old father, Reuven Morrison, was killed after throwing a brick at one of the gunmen in the attack last December that left 15 people dead. Commissioner Virginia Bell saying tensions overseas are fueling ugly behaviour at home.
3: It's important that people understand how quickly those events can prompt ugly displays of hostility towards Jewish Australians simply because they're Jews.
2: Iran says any US attempt to interfere in the Strait of Hormuz would violate the ceasefire. It comes as Donald Trump launches Project Freedom to free up ships stranded in the key waterway. And Donald Trump's approval rating has hit an all-time low. 62% of Americans aren't happy with the US president's handling of the economy and cost of living issues.
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2: The AFL has told clubs it's expecting to confirm the next set of fixtures after round 9 this week. The league's also considering whether to reveal all the games for rounds 16 to 23 or release them in two separate blocks. The Crows expect Jordan Dawson and Darcy Fogarty back for Sunday's clash with Richmond. And a blow for the Socceroos ahead of next month's World Cup. Midfielder Aidan O'Neill has injured his ankle and is in doubt. Australia play warm-up games against Mexico and Switzerland on May 31 and June 7 before their first World Cup match against Turkey on June 14.
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1: Wave weather.
11: Staying sunny today with some light winds. The afternoon high around 21 degrees. More of the same across this week. Tuesday, Wednesday, Thursday, Friday, Saturday, Sunday, following Monday. Nothing but blue skies and sun with afternoon highs 23 to 24 degrees. Currently in Mandurah, it is 19. Perth CBD sitting on 23. 20 in Pinjarra, 19 in Rocco and 18 degrees. Currently in Bunbury.

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on Step of the Wave. It's Feel Good Friday, 90... I'm not feeling 100% today, so I think we need... show music. There you go. That'll absolutely distract you from the fact that my throat is not feeling 100% today. Losing my voice and all that kind of stuff. Meanwhile, welcome to the show. I'm not going to attempt to do too much today. However, what I would say is that today is Monday, and then we got Tuesday, and then we got Wednesday. And on Wednesday this week, I'm going to make a phone call with Kevin Green Real Estate and try and give somebody $300 cash money with Kevin Green Real Estate, because they want to help take a little bit of that pressure off with Fuel the Dream. Okay? 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I'll make a phone call on Wednesday afternoon between 2 and 3. Do not say hello. No. Do not say hello. I want you to answer your phone and just go Fuel the Dream with Kevin Green, and I'll give you $300. Simple as that. 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Now I'm going to go and I'm going to drink copious amounts of Barry's Irish Tea to make me feel better.

0: minutes over the wave. It's Feel Good Friday at Darrow D in the afternoon. Anyway, highs today up around 21 degrees, and it's going to continue that way over the course of this week. Tuesday, Wednesday, Thursday, Friday, Saturday, Sunday. Afternoon highs anywhere between 22, 23, even possibly 24 degrees in places around Mandurah and the Peel. And then overnight lows of around 12 or 13 degrees. That's nice. Last week was just a bit of a mixed bag, and overnight lows and kind of 7, 8 degrees. And during the day, it was like last Friday, it was like 17. But there you have it. Across this week, gonna be nice. The weather people are saying sunny, light winds, afternoon highs, 22 to 24 degrees Celsius. I'll take that.
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0: 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I've lost the page in my encyclopedia where I kind of go, there it is. No, hang on. What day is today? Oh, yeah. Today's May the 4th. Yeah. Okay, so Connect Four on the Wave just after 3 o'clock with Specialized Garage Doors. I think I got a good one for you today. Today's May the 4th, okay? So we got a great Connect Four coming up in about 15 minutes' time. Grab a cup of tea, grab a cup of coffee, grab a Bicky, sit down. Four songs, one connection, get it right. You're into the draw to win yourself $100 thanks to Specialized Garage Doors.
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1: Wave traffic.
2: We have roadworks underway that have the Lakes Road entry ramp to Kwinana Freeway northbound closed. Please avoid that one altogether and find a different way around. Otherwise, Kwinana Freeway southbound moving slowly Hay Street to Mill Point Road, and in Mandurah, patients needed Mandurah Road at Pinjarra Road and Pinjarra Road at Lakes Road. Spot anything, call 958 11 917. 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
3: Hey, it's Anne Stone with you. New data shows 100,000 Aussie homeowners are at risk of defaulting on their loans if interest rates keep going up. The Reserve Bank widely tipped to hike the cash rate again tomorrow for the third time this year. The Treasurer has ruled out extending the fuel excise cut in next week's federal budget and downplayed any chance of tax relief for Aussie workers. The government's also set to break a pre-election promise not to touch negative gearing as part of a package that would scale back the capital gains tax discount.
4: I think the best way to build trust is to make the right decisions for the right reasons. And there are genuine intergenerational concerns and pressures in our budget, in our tax system, in our housing market, and in our economy more broadly.
3: A Sydney man accused of murdering his parents and brother has been refused bail and will undergo a psychiatric assessment. The case has been adjourned to July 15. Three people have died and another's critical after an outbreak of hantavirus on a Dutch cruise ship in the Atlantic. And the new Devil Wears Prada sequel has had a stunning opening weekend at the box office, making $233 million.
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3: The AFL is facing another homophobic slur investigation. Brisbane draftee Kobe Evans allegedly made a comment to an opponent during a VFL match on Saturday. The club says Evans is remorseful, apologising on the field and again afterwards. Bookmaker Sportsbet has cut ties with AFL Grand Final umpire Nick Foot in the wake of the Zach Butters tribunal saga. Foot telling Seven he has nothing but good memories from his time as a horse racing analyst with Sportsbet. Crows captain Jordan Dawson is back at training ahead of Sunday's clash with Richmond, and family, fans and footy greats are farewelling broadcaster Dennis Cometti at a state memorial service in Perth.
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1: Wave weather.
11: It's going to continue to be sunny today with some light winds. The afternoon high of around 21 degrees. Tuesday, Wednesday, Thursday, Friday, Saturday, Sunday, Monday, sunny, light winds. Afternoon highs, 21 to 23 degrees. That's pretty much the way it's going to look across the next week or so. Currently in Mandurah, it's 20 degrees. Perth CBD has got 23. 19 in Pinjarra and in Rocco, and currently 18 degrees in Bunbury. Now, time once again for this afternoon's Connect Four. 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You know, I did sit down over the weekend and I came up with some great Connect Fours across this week. So what I would say is that today's Connect Four is probably the easiest one of the week. So let's see how we get on. You want an early guess at the doors? Love to hear from you as always. 958 11 917 to the Wave.

0: 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Ah, today is May the 4th. Did you hear what I said? Today is May the 4th. Let me see. Let me grab a couple of calls here. 91.7 The Wave. Hello.
1: Yeah, hi. I wanted to answer Connect Four.
0: Yes, who's this?
1: Kim. It's Kim.
0: All right, Kim, what do you reckon?
1: Well, Upside Down, actually, the theme to Star Wars and Born Free flipped upside down is the theme to Star Wars?
0: Nope, that's not what I'm looking for.
1: Oh, okay. That
0: keep
1: was close.
0: Keep thinking about it.
1: Okay, thanks, Tom.
0: Thanks, bye.
1: Bye.
0: So, once again, today is May the 4th. May the 4th. By the way, today's Connect Four has got absolutely nothing to do with Star Wars whatsoever, okay? I just like saying that today is May the 4th. Maybe I'm just kind of like trying to put you off. And so far, it seems to be working.

0: and bass, Thompson Twins, King for a day, Queen, Hammer to Fall, and Jack Johnson, Upside Down. Oh, I think it became fairly obvious then when I started playing Ace of Bass. Let me grab somebody, 917 The Wave, hello.
1: Hi, this is Jamie, ringing up about Connect Four.
0: Well, Jamie, what do you think?
1: I think the playing cards.
0: Is
1: Jack, Queen, King.
0: Absolutely right. That is exactly what I'm looking for. The Jack, the Queen, the King, and the Ace. Playing cards, yes. Well done, Jamie. You're the first. That means you're into the draw for Friday to win yourself that $100 with Specialized Garage Doors. Well done, sir.
1: Perfect. Thanks, mate.
0: You are very, very welcome. I thought that today's one was actually quite easy. Because looking at Tuesday, Wednesday, Thursday, and Friday, it's just like, oh. So I said there was at least one day that we had to

0: 91.7 The Wave, it's Feel Good Variety with Darrow D in the afternoon. 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You know, okay, so you didn't get today's Connect 4 right. That's okay. So you got it wrong. That's also okay. Did you try? That's even better. What's the best part about this week? Well, it's nothing but sunshine and blue skies at highs in the mid-20s.
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2: Wave traffic.
3: Quinana Freeway is looking slow at the moment. Southbound Hay Street to Millpoint Road, also Billia Drive to Anchortill Road. In the Rockingham area, busy Ennis Avenue around Dixon Road and Council Avenue, Dixon Road eastbound at Mantle Road, and Ennis Avenue between Ray Road and Eleanor Drive cooling up. Reed Street southbound at Safety Bay Road, Waikiki busy, and it's queuing on Safety Bay Road eastbound at Mantle Road heading towards Baldivis. On Mantle Road, some congestion right now around Gordon Road, Manjigwadup Drive, and Allnut Street northbound, also a bit around Pinjarra Road. Spot anything, call 9581117. 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
0: Hello, it's Gunners and Annley for breakfast. 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

0: 91.7 The Wave is Feel Good Variety. Roland is in Traffic Central this afternoon. And what I mean by Traffic Central, in his little box room office, looking at all the TV cameras and sources for information. Going to get him to update the latest live traffic and travel on the way inside the next 10.
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2: On the Kwinana Freeway, it's busy at the moment, heading south, slow from Hay Street to Mill Point Road, also Manning Road, South Street to Roe Highway and Billier Drive to Ankertill Road. In the Rockingham area, it's busy at the moment on Ennis Avenue, around Dixon Road and Council Avenue, Dixon Road eastbound and Mandel Road, and Ennis Avenue between Ray Road and Eleanor Drive in Cooling Up. Also, Safety Bay Road eastbound queuing at Mandel Road, heading towards Baldivis. Mandel Road is busy at the moment around Gordon Road, Manjigurup Drive, Allnut Street, and Pinjarra Road around Mandel Road and Lakes Road in Greenfields. 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
3: Hello, it's Anne Stone. 2 weeks of public hearings have begun in Sydney at the Royal Commission into Anti-Semitism. Jewish community leaders are sharing personal experiences of hate and discrimination. Shana Gutnick, whose dad was hailed a hero for trying to take down one of the Bondi gunmen, says she's been abused in public.
4: It's incredibly important for every regular Australian to realise what an impact anti-Semitism has had on our lives.
3: A fresh warning's been fired at the Reserve Bank ahead of tomorrow's rates call, with Roy Morgan claiming Australia could already be sliding into recession. The research firm says business confidence has crashed to record lows, even worse than the early COVID days. A Sydney man accused of killing three of his family members will stay in custody and undergo a psychiatric assessment. 32-year-old Jackie Feng is charged with the murders of his parents and younger brother. Police have now charged more than 20 people over the riot that broke out in Alice Springs last week following the arrest of a man for the alleged murder of a five-year-old girl. And petrol prices in the US have soared to record levels, even as Donald Trump launches a new plan to free up ships in the Strait of Hormuz.
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3: Port Adelaide key forward Jack Whitlock has been rewarded for his strong performance in last Friday night's showdown. He's been awarded the Round 8 AFL Rising Star nomination. Bulldogs forward Laith Vandermeer is set to miss up to 7 weeks after suffering an acute hamstring injury against Fremantle on Friday night. Richmond young gun Sam Lawler won't need surgery on his Achilles injury, but the club's still working through how long the number one pick will be sidelined. And the Crows will welcome back Darcy Fogarty and hopefully captain Jordan Dawson for their clash against the Tigers on Sunday.
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1: Wave weather.
8: Well, it's going to continue to be nice and sunny today in the afternoon, high around 21. More of the same over the next few days, Tuesday, Wednesday, Thursday, Friday, Saturday. Sunny, light winds, daytime highs 22 to 24 degrees. Currently in Mandurah is 19. Perth CBD sitting on 22. 19 in Pinjarra and in Rockingham, and currently 18 degrees in Bunbury.

wave. It's Feel Good Variety. 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Now, you still have a chance to do this because on Wednesday afternoon, I'm going to make a phone call. And I do not want you to say hello. I want you to say Fuel the Dream with Kevin Green because the cost of living keeps creeping up. Fuel, groceries, bills, it all adds up. Kevin Green Real Estate wants to help take a little bit of that pressure off with Fuel the Dream. All you got to do is register to get a phone call from me on Wednesday, and I'm going to do that phone call sometime between 2 and 3. So if your phone rings and you look and go, I don't know whose this number is, you think to yourself, nah, I'm not going to answer it. Do answer it. But don't say hello. Say, Fuel the Dream of Kevin Green, and I'll give you $300 because it's been rolling over the last couple of weeks because we get people saying,

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And I go, no, that's not what I want to hear. So that's what I want you to do. 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Register to get a phone call from me on Wednesday with Kevin Green, Real Estate. Feel the dream with Kevin Green and 917 The Wave. And if you do that, I can give you $300 cash money into your hand. Okay? Cashola on Wednesday, all right?

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2: I'll look around the freeway queuing northbound from Mill Point Road, southbound Slayer Hay Street to Mill Point Road, Manning Road and Billy Drive to Anchortill Road. In Rockingham, we're very busy on Ennis Avenue around Dixon Road, Council Avenue and also Dixon Road eastbound at Mantra Road. Ennis Avenue between Council Avenue and Eleanor Drive, busy and cooling up. And also some congestion on Safety Barrow westbound at Baldivis Road, Baldivis. Mandra Road is busy at Gordon Road, Manjagunup Drive, northbound at Allnut Street and approaching Leslie Street in Dudley Park heading towards the Estuary Ridge. Busy on Mandra Road at Pinjarra Road and also Old Coast Road, Casuarina Drive in Halls Head. Spot anything, call 958 11 917. 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

0: 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Apologies. Not fully with it today. The voice is suffering a little bit. The chest is a little bit tight. Yes, I have kids and I managed to pick up something off my daughter. I will absolutely hold her to that when I am older. But anyway, look, keeping you entertained right across the afternoon. Latest live traffic and travel with Roland on the way. And whatever else we can find over the next while. Now, back to the tea.
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0: Genuine, I can't get over this. Last Friday, it was a high of 17 degrees, and it certainly didn't feel like that across the day. This week, it is so much different. It is nothing, but you know when you look at the weather people and it just shows you the symbol of the sun and nothing else? That's pretty much the way it's going to be this week. Tomorrow, Tuesday, 22. Wednesday, 23. Thursday, 23. Friday, 23. Saturday, 23. Sunday, 23. Monday, 24. Chance of rain, pretty much between 0 and 5% chance of rain this week. So we're not going to see that at all. Sun protection is recommended between 10 and 2 p.m. with the UV index predicted to reach 4, which is moderate. But apart from that, light winds, and then the overnight low is going to be mild enough as well. Overnight lows between 11 and 13 degrees. That is the way it's going to be this week. Oh, fingers crossed it just stays like that as well.
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1: Wave traffic.
2: Crash on the Kwinana Freeway southbound at Farrington Road, blocking the right lanes. It's looking heavy on approach. Also queuing northbound from South Terrace, southbound side Hay Street to Millpoint Road, Manning Road and Billia Drive to Anchortill Road. In Rockingham, it's busy on Ennis Avenue, around Dixon Road, Council Avenue, and also around Eleanor Drive in Cooling Up, Safety Bay Road westbound at Baldivis Road busy, Manta Road southbound queuing at Safety Bay Road. Some delays on Manta Road at Pinjarra Road, also a bit busy at Gordon Road. Spot anything, call 958 11917. Pet Stock, they're for the thrifty ones with pet supplies up to 30% off during their mayhem sale. 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The blue ones, T's and C's apply. 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
3: Hi there, it's Anne Stone. Financial markets are tipping a nearly 80% chance of another interest rate rise tomorrow. The Reserve Bank's expected to lift the cash rate by 0.25% following a spike in inflation in March. The man accused of killing a 5-year-old girl is due in an Alice Springs court tomorrow. 47-year-old Jefferson Lewis will appear via video link from Darwin after his arrest sparked violent riots last week. A host of high-profile Australians have farewelled veteran broadcaster Dennis Cometti at a memorial service in Perth today. Seven commentator Bruce McAvaney among the many to speak.
4: Right until the end, he had my back. I hope he knows I had his as well. We were colleagues who became lifelong friends.
3: Fire crews are battling a bushfire in Perth. A watch and act alert is in place for people in suburbs around Herdsman's Lake. A powerful earthquake has struck the central Philippines, the magnitude 6 quake hitting the island of Samar just after 2 p.m. local time. And one of America's largest airlines has collapsed, leaving passengers stranded and 14,000 workers without a job. Low-budget carrier Spirit has been flying for 34 years.
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3: The AFL has told clubs it's expecting to confirm the next set of fixtures after round 9 this week. The league's also considering whether to reveal all the games for rounds 16 to 23 or release them in two separate blocks. Brisbane's Kobe Evans is being investigated over the alleged use of a homophobic slur in the VFL on the weekend. Evans has apologised multiple times after the alleged comment was made to an opponent. Port's Jack Whitlock is the round 8 Rising Star nominee after his strong performance in last Friday night's showdown, and Aussie surfing legend Steph Gilmore has claimed her 7th Gold Coast Pro title.
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1: Wave weather.
8: It's going to be mostly clear tonight with some light winds. Overnight lows of around 11 degrees. Sunny with light winds for daytime Tuesday with a high of 22. Continuing that way across this week, sunny with light winds, afternoon highs 23 to 24 degrees. Currently in Mandurah is 19. Perth CBD sitting on 20. 19 in Pinjarra and in Rocco, and currently 18 in Bunbury.
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Darrow D driving you home on Monday, and time to take a quick look at this evening's fuel prices, plus a combination of fuel prices tomorrow and see how we get on. In Mandurah, 7-Eleven Greenfields tonight is $1.71.9. Tomorrow, 7-Eleven Greenfields is going to be $1.65.9. Nice little drop, moving in the right direction. For diesel, it is Vibe Mandurah at $2.35.7. Whereas tomorrow, it is going to be the same price at $2.35.7, the cheapest around Mandurah. Meanwhile, if you're in the Murray, a Vibe Pinjarra is $1.69.3. Tomorrow, the cheapest petrol is in the Murray is still going to be $1.69.3. So no change there. For diesel, Vibe Pinjarra this evening, $2.33.3. And tomorrow, $2.32.9 at United Pinjarra truck stop. So again, a little drop there. Meanwhile, north of Mandurah, Liberty Naval Base this evening is $1.65.5 for unleaded petrol. And tomorrow that's going to be $1.64.7. Meanwhile, for diesel, Vibe Kanata OPT at $2.19.7 for diesel, whereas tomorrow it's going to be the same price at $2.19.7. So you're going to see a couple of small decreases, mostly around Mandurah tomorrow, but for the most part, prices between today and tomorrow are pretty much staying the same. The brand new Tayron SUV seats up to 7 passengers with generous cargo space, even more when you fold down other seats. 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
1: Wave traffic.
2: Crash cleared from the Cronulla Freeway southbound at Farrington Road. It's looking busy northbound from South Terrace, southbound Slow Hay Street to Mill Point Road, Manning Road, and Billia Drive to Ankertill Road. In the Rockingham area, congestion on Ennis Avenue around Dixon Road. Also, Dixon Road at Manta Road and Ennis Avenue between Ray Road and Eleanor Drive cooling up, and northbound at Wilmot Drive, Waikiki. Manta Road queuing southbound at Safety Bay Road and Safety Bay Road westbound at Baldivis Road in Baldivis. And busy on Manta Road at Pinjarra Road, Allnut Street and Gordon Road, and around Leslie Street, Dudley Park. Also Pinjarra Road around Dower Street and around Lakes Road and Greenfields, and Old Coast Road, Casuarina Drive and Peeled Parade Hall's Head. 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

0: Jim, I'm actually thinking to myself, I'm probably have to go into this a little bit in more depth over the course of the next couple of days or so. So there I was at home on Friday night looking for something to watch and could not actually come up with anything whatsoever. Nope, could not come up with anything whatsoever on Friday night. And I spent an hour flicking around between Stan and Netflix and Amazon Prime. Then I went to 7 Plus. Then I went to 9. Then I went to SBS. And I flicked around and flicked around and flicked around and flicked around and could not find anything that really kind of took my fancy. I've been spoiled by The Pit. I really have. I have been spoiled by The Pit because that just takes you in. So if there's anything that you might say to yourself, do you know what? I recommend this to OD because he'll sit down and he'll binge watch his way through it. Watch that, Mayor Kingstown, a few other shows like that, but still struggling to find something new to binge on.
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0: 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On the way after six bells, we're going to recap this afternoon's Connect Four, which, to be honest with you, I mentioned this a little bit earlier on. I thought it was going to be a really easy one today, but turned out to be an awful lot more difficult than I led it to believe. And I thought today's one, being the start of the week, was going to be the easy one. But we'll see how we get on the rest of the week. And we'll recap that on the way after six. And as well, one hit and a couple of headlines out of a great year with a one-hit wonder from the 1980s on the way after six.
1: Hello, it's Kendall and Ellie for breakfast. 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
1: Wave traffic.
2: Put on a freeway is queuing northbound from South Terrace. Southbound slow Hay Street to Mill Point Road, Manning Road, and Billia Drive to Anchortill Road. In Rockingham, busy Ennis Avenue at Dixon Road and Dixon Road at Mantle Road. Ennis Avenue, Wilmot Drive, busy in Waikiki. And also some activity still on Mantle Road around Pinjarra Road. Also around Gordon Road and Leslie Street in Dudley Park. Pinjarra Road busy around Dower Street in the Forum and around Lakes Road in Greenfields. And some residual traffic on All Coast Road at Casuarina Drive in Halls Head and Mercedes Avenue Falcon. Join thousands of people across Australia this May taking on Starlight Super Steps Challenge. 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
3: Hi there, it's Anne Stone with you. New data shows 100,000 Aussie homeowners are at risk of defaulting on their loans if interest rates keep going up. The Reserve Bank is widely expected to hike the cash rate tomorrow for the third time this year. Politicians, footballers and many of Dennis Cometti's former media colleagues joined family and friends at his memorial service in Perth today. Cometti died in March, aged 76, after a legendary career in sports commentary spanning more than 50 years. Australia and Japan have signed new deals today to boost energy security and further economic and trade ties.
4: For Australians, it will mean we are less vulnerable to global shocks like we are seeing right now because of conflict in the Middle East. It will mean more security for farmers when they are planting their crop and more certainty for commuters filling up their car.
3: That's the PM. And briefly, Treasurer Jim Chalmers says next Tuesday's budget won't extend the 26-cent fuel tax cut beyond June, and a 32-year-old Sydney man accused of killing his parents and brother on the weekend will stay in custody while he undergoes a psychiatric assessment.
5: Trusted for nearly 30 years, Battery World doesn't just sell car batteries, we fit them too. On the spot. Visit Battery World today.
3: The AFL is facing another homophobic slur investigation. Brisbane draftee Kobe Evans allegedly made a comment to an opponent during a VFL match on Saturday. The club says Evans is remorseful, apologising on the field and again afterwards. Bookmaker Sportsbet has cut ties with AFL Grand Final umpire Nick Foot in the wake of the Zach Butters tribunal saga. Foot telling Seven he has nothing but good memories from his time as a horse racing analyst with Sportsbet. And a blow for the Bulldogs, forward Laith Vandermeer is set to miss up to 7 weeks after suffering a serious hamstring injury against Fremantle last Friday night.
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1: Wave weather.
10: It's going to be mostly clear tonight with some light winds. Overnight lows of around 11 degrees. Sunny with light winds for daytime Tuesday with a high of 22. Continuing that way, Wednesday, Thursday, Friday, Saturday, Sunday, sunny with daytime highs of 22 to 23 degrees.

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I am going to go home this evening. I'm going to gargle this throat. I am going to take some really horrible medicine in an effort to get rid of this sore throat that I picked up from my daughter over the weekend. Yeah. Once one in the house gets sick, you know that we're all going to get sick after that as well at the same time. But look, I'm in a studio. I'm playing some tunes. I'm drinking some tea. It's all good. It really is. I'll update you the very latest live traffic and travel with Roland on the way at about 10. Play some Proclaimers. I'm on my way. On the way.

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1: Wave traffic.
2: A final look at traffic this evening for your Monday in Silver Sands. Gordon Road, a little busy both directions at Mandurah Road. Also, Allnut Street and Murdoch Drive intersection and down at Pinjarra Road too. Also a little busy near the shops at Dower Street and Pinjarra Road. Through South Perth, there was a crash on the Kwinana Freeway northbound before Mill Point Road. That is cleared, but it's busy. And there is a crash northbound on the Kwinana at the exit to Canning Highway right now. The right lane's blocked and it's busy on the approach. Heading southbound, slow out of the city, Mill Point Road, then Manning Road and Billia Drive to Russell Road. Also upgrade works on Forest Highway affecting Preston Beach Road and Johnson Road, as well as the freeway between. Intermittent lane closures and speed reductions in place until mid-July. KFC Snack Hack Update. Hash browns are here for a limited time. 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

0: 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Right, let's do a little recap of this afternoon's Connect Four, which, to be honest with you, I thought it was an awful lot more difficult than it was going to be. Sign number one coming from Jack Johnson. I wanna turn the whole thing upside. Queen was song number two. Thompson Twins, song number three. And Ace of Base, Don't Turn Around, song number four. So we had an ace, we had a king, we had a queen, we had a jack. They were parts of a deck of cards. Playing cards is what I was looking for today. As I said, a little bit more difficult than I thought it was going to be. We did get an eventual qualifier to win the cash with Specialized Garage Doors, but it took a while. Now, Connect Four returns tomorrow afternoon just after 3 right here in the Wave.
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3: Marty, Life is Short is a new Netflix documentary profiling comedian Martin Short. Directed by Lawrence Kasdan, it features archival footage and star-studded interviews from people like the late Catherine O'Hara, Steve Martin, Tom Hanks, Eugene Levy, and more, plus personal insight into Short's life and career, including his experiences with personal loss and his enduring joy in comedy.
4: I'll tell you something about Marty. Let's say you're going to host a dinner party and you invite Marty, and then it turns out Marty can't come. You cancel the party.
5: In this business, in the world of comedy, there's nobody faster.
6: You used to do circus work.
5: There's nobody smarter.
6: Just because the eyes are so dull.
5: There's nobody funnier.
7: I feel like he could improvise to eternity.
8: I'm in the greatest profession in the world. I'm so damn lucky. How do I keep it going?
9: In life, sometimes you hit a green light, and sometimes for no reason it's red. We had a speed dial to the funeral club.
10: Yes.
9: But there were laughs during those years.
11: Marty operates at the speed of joy.
3: Marty, Life is Short premieres May 12 on Netflix. The Eurovision Song Contest is celebrating its 70th anniversary, coming up May 12 through to 16 in Vienna, Austria, featuring performances from 35 countries, although five, including Spain, Iceland, Ireland, the Netherlands and Slovenia, are notable absentees this year, having withdrawn in protest against Israel's involvement in the ongoing conflict in Gaza. Now, despite these withdrawals, Bulgaria, Moldova and Romania are returning after previous absences, resulting in a total of 35 competing nations, including Australia. Check and Speak, a London fragrance brand, has released a limited edition version of Ozzy Osbourne's favourite scent, number 88, in tribute to the iconic musician. Ozzy used number 88 as his signature fragrance for over 30 years, saying that he wanted to smell like this for the rest of my life. The limited edition release features a black bottle with purple foil designed to honour Ozzy's legacy. So how much will it cost to smell like Ozzy? About 407 Aussie dollars per bottle. Def Leppard is set to release a newly mastered edition of their Greatest Hits album, available in standard black vinyl and exclusive blood red marble vinyl formats, with the latter featuring the 2026 tour edition artwork. Evan Stanley and Nick Simmons, the sons of KISS members Paul Stanley and Gene Simmons, will release their debut solo album titled Dancing While the World's Ending on August 28. It features 12 tracks. This is one of them, the title track, and it's not bad.

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0: 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One hit on a couple of headlines this evening. Out of the year that gave us Ashford and Simpson and that one hit wonder that was Solid. This was the year that the Australian Grand Prix was held in Adelaide for the first time as part of the Formula One World Championship. Also as well in this year, it was the birth of Neighbours. The iconic soap opera Neighbours premiered on the 7 Network on the 18th of March. That year was 1985. And it is 70s to 7 on the way up to 7. Have a great evening. I'll talk to you tomorrow afternoon just after 2.
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1: Wave weather.
2: It's going to be clear tonight with some light winds, overnight lows of around 11 degrees. Tuesday, Wednesday, Thursday, Friday, Saturday and Sunday, going to be nice sunny days. Afternoon highs ranging anywhere between 21 and 23, with overnight lows ranging 11 to 13 degrees.
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2: Marty, Life is Short is a new Netflix documentary profiling comedian Martin Short. Directed by Lawrence Kasdan, it features archival footage and star-studded interviews from people like the late Catherine O'Hara, Steve Martin, Tom Hanks, Eugene Levy, and more, plus personal insight into Short's life and career, including his experiences with personal loss and his enduring joy in comedy.
3: I'll tell you something about Marty. 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You cancel the party.
4: In this business, in the world of comedy, there's nobody faster.
5: You used to do circus work.
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6: I feel like he could improvise to eternity.
7: I'm in the greatest profession in the world. I'm so damn lucky. How do I keep it going? In life, sometimes you hit a green light, and sometimes for no reason it's red. We had a speed dial to the funeral call.
8: Yes.
7: But there were laughs during those years.
9: Marty operates at the speed of joy.
2: Marty, Life is Short premieres May 12 on Netflix. The Eurovision Song Contest is celebrating its 70th anniversary, coming up May 12 through to 16 in Vienna, Austria, featuring performances from 35 countries, although five, including Spain, Iceland, Ireland, the Netherlands and Slovenia, are notable absentees this year, having withdrawn in protest against Israel's involvement in the ongoing conflict in Gaza. Now, despite these withdrawals, Bulgaria, Moldova and Romania are returning after previous absences, resulting in a total of 35 competing nations, including Australia. Check and Speak, a London fragrance brand, has released a limited edition version of Ozzy Osbourne's favourite scent, number 88, in tribute to the iconic musician. Ozzy used number 88 as his signature fragrance for over 30 years, saying that he wanted to smell like this for the rest of my life. The limited edition release features a black bottle with purple foil designed to honour Ozzy's legacy. So, how much will it cost to smell like Ozzy? About 407 Aussie dollars per bottle. Def Leppard is set to release a newly mastered edition of their Greatest Hits album, available in standard black vinyl and exclusive blood red marble vinyl formats, with the latter featuring the 2026 tour edition artwork. Evan Stanley and Nick Simmons, the sons of KISS members Paul Stanley and Gene Simmons, will release their debut solo album titled Dancing While the World's Ending on August 28. It features 12 tracks. This is one of them, the title track, and it's not bad.

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0: Monday to Friday afternoons at 3, we play Connect Four. 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
2: Kwinana Freeway, Northbound Building, Mortimer Road, and again at the Thomas Road Merge Point, Few Cars, Rockingham Road and Anketel Road in Naval Base. Also, Patterson Road, Northbound at Mandurah Road in Kwinana Beach. Safety Bay Road, Eastbound at Baldivis Road in Baldivis, bit off and on. Few cars around town, Mandurah Road at the Forum, and again at Allnut Street. Look out for those upgrade works, Preston Beach Road, Northbound through to Forest Highway. Expect intermittent lane closures and speed reductions on Forest Highway from Johnston Road, Northbound. Traffic management on Preston Beach Road. 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
3: Hi there, it's Damien Carbon. There's been a horror crash in Canning Vale, a white ute ploughing into a tree on Nicholson Road around 7pm. The driver died at the scene. Witnesses say the car had been weaving in and out of traffic just moments before. It's again prompted more calls from road safety experts for drivers in Perth to slow down. The Premier insists his priorities are clear for Thursday's state budget. Roger Cook keeping cost of living front and centre.
4: What I will say is that this will focus on our priorities. Jobs, health and housing. Making sure that we keep the WA economy strong. But I've always said that we're going to keep the economy strong and help those who are doing it tough.
3: Donald Trump has threatened to blow Iran off the face of the earth if it targets US vessels trying to guide ships through the Strait of Hormuz. And Rio Tinto is getting ready to swing the axe. Today's West reporting up to 20% of its white-collar workforce in Perth could be cut in a fresh round of redundancies.
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3: We've all been so lucky to have Dennis Cometti in our lives. Those were the words of good friend Bruce McAvaney yesterday at Optus Stadium. The proud West Australian broadcaster farewelled at a state funeral in front of friends, family and fans. Dennis passed away in March, age 76. Lachie Neale has reportedly been linked with a move to Collingwood. And Brisbane Lions player Kobe Evans is under investigation by the AFL for an alleged homophobic slur in the VFL. He has since apologised.
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8: Good morning. Another beautiful day coming up. Sunny and 23 for Perth, 22 for Mandurah, Pinjarra and Rockingham, and 21 for Bunbury. And remaining sunny all week. 23 tomorrow, 23 on Thursday and 23 again on Friday.
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0: 91.7 The Wave. Good morning. It's Gunners and Ali for breakfast. Thanks to our friends at Midnight Anytime Blinds. Of course, congratulations once again to Liz, who yesterday picked up $1,200 worth of Midnight Anytime blackout blinds. She can now sleep. She's a security guard, so she needs to sleep during the day, and now she can, thanks to those Midnight Anytime blinds. So well done to you, Liz. Donna Summer, BG's Daryl Braithwaite, and Ali, who's back today. She's just baking a coffee, so we'll give her a few minutes. Yesterday, of course, was a big day in the world of Star Wars.
1: It's Monday, May the 4th. Yes, Star Wars Day. May the 4th be with you. Love it.
0: Oh, that sounds good, doesn't it?
1: So good. That'll get you up and about this morning. Who's your favourite Star Wars character?
0: Oh, putting me on the spot. Probably Han Solo, because he's just such a prick.
1: He's so good, and I love his sidekick, Chewbacca.
0: You did favorite. That well.
1: Thank you. I love Chewie.
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1: Wave traffic.
2: I'm looking down the freeway. It's slow Mortimer Road to Anchortail Road northbound in the Rockingham area. It's busy Ennis Avenue and Dixon Road. Also Dixon Road at Mantra Road and some congestion as well. Mantra Road at Wellard Road and Patterson Road, Mantra Road northbound in Kwinana Beach. On Mantra Road, some activity early around Pinjarra Road, also Allnut Street and also a bit of Gordon Road starting to build. Otherwise looking good around the Peel region. Spot anything, call 958 11 917. 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
3: Hi there, it's Damien Carbon. Yet another fatal crash on Perth roads with a ute ploughing into a tree in Canning Vale last night. Witnesses say the driver weaving in and out of traffic moments before the incident on Nicholson Road. It happened around 7 p.m. Donald Trump says the US has shot down 7 small Iranian boats after Iran took shots at ships in the Strait of Hormuz belonging to unrelated nations. The US president again threatening to blow Iran off the face of the earth. Back home, Jefferson Lewis to face court today, charged over the alleged murder of a 5-year-old girl near Alice Springs. And Dennis Cometti has been farewelled at a state memorial service here in Perth. His broadcasting career spanning 5 decades, calling AFL with his good friend, Bruce McAvaney.
4: That smile of his, that ability to say a lot without really saying too much. He had such a presence. Right until the end, he had my back.
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3: With the AFL set to release the fixture times for games in the second half of the season in the coming weeks, Fremantle fans are being told to expect more primetime footy. The Dockers hosting Hawthorn this Thursday night. And following Saturday's shock loss to Richmond, Eagles coach Andrew McWalter has told Seven there's no more heat on him now than normal.
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8: Good morning. We're in for a sunny day today with a top of 23 for Perth, 22 for Mandurah, Pinjarra and Rockingham, and 21 for Bunbury. And remaining sunny for the rest of the week, 23 tomorrow, 23 on Thursday and 23 on Friday.
9: 12 right now in Mandurah, Pinjarra and Perth, 13 in Rockingham and a chilly 8 in Bunbury.
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0: 91.7 The Wave. Good morning. It's Gunners and Ali for breakfast. Thanks to our friends at Midnight Anytime Blinds. The Eurythmics and Aretha Franklin sisters are doing it for themselves. At 6:09 morning again, everyone, and welcome back, Ali.
1: Hello, thank you. Thank you for having me. Yes, I'm feeling a little better now. I've just had a really weird swollen lymph node, and it's been very painful. So I've just been resting a lot. My body must be fighting something.
0: Yeah.
1: I had an ultrasound on it, but I get my results of that today. I think it's just because the lymph nodes, they filter out any bacteria or fungi infection in your body. And
0: right.
1: There's ones behind your ear. So I didn't realize that.
0: Ali found out.
1: Yeah, and it really swelled up quite big. And I was like, what the hell is going on here? But the doctor goes, oh, look, your body's obviously fighting something. You need to rest and get an ultrasound. So I did that, and now I'm just waiting on my results. But it's gone down. I've been on, like, you know, meds and whatnot. So hopefully it is just filtering out something unwanted in my body and I feel better soon.
0: Your lymph nodes could be pregnant.
1: What do you mean?
0: Ultrasound.
1: No, oh, you're so stupid. You have to take something serious and turn it into something silly.
0: Well, that's what I do. I'm trying to make light of a potentially dire situation.
1: So I have what? Like, all that makes me think of now is that I'm going to hatch spiders out of my ear.
0: Why
1: that's
0: spiders?
1: That's disgusting. Well, what else would I be pregnant with in my lymph node?
0: Oh, I don't know.
1: You're weird.
0: Hey, Dennis Cometti's memorial service was yesterday.
1: Yeah.
0: Quite emotional to watch, actually. I was surprised. All walks of life got up to speak on Dennis's behalf. We had family members right down to politicians.
1: Mm-hmm.
0: Bruce McAvaney, Basil Zemplis, Roger Cook spoke, and former Channel 7 chairman Kerry Stokes sent a nice message, which was read out by Mark Reddings. And the whole thing was a lot more emotional than what I thought it was going to be. And
1: Especially being a Perth boy. And I loved the fact that they held it at the last place, the last ground where he did his last game. He caught his last game at Optus. So
0: yeah, right.
1: Beautiful. Beautiful, touching tribute to an absolute legend of the game.
0: I think we're going to be quoting Dennis Cometti lines for a long time to come, especially Centimetre Perfect.
1: Absolutely. So yeah, more of that in entertainment news. We'll obviously cover the memorial there, but what a legend. What a legend.
0: Being a new week, we've got some new prizes. You weren't here yesterday.
1: Yeah, but I do know we've got Disney on Ice going down. I know that.
0: Mustang money.
1: Yeah, we're giving away some money.
0: Thanks to Rockingham Ford.
1: Mm-hmm.
0: We've got Liz won the Midnight Anytime Blind competition.
1: Very exciting. I bet she was stoked. Security guard and all needs that sleep so hard.
0: Mortal Kombat 2 tickets and, of course, Quizmasters.
1: You, get over here.
0: Fight. We'll check out your boating as well. That was looking perfect yesterday. Let's see if it is again today. We'll check that out in more detail in mere minutes. Meantime, it's The Cure here at The Wave.

0: 91.7 The Wave. Good morning. It's Gunners and Annie for breakfast. Joe Jackson stepping out and The Cure before that Friday, I'm in Love. We loved Boda conditions yesterday. They were absolutely centimeter perfect. How are we looking today, Ali?
1: Today, the winds are easterly, 10 to 15 knots. They turn south to southeasterly in the late morning, so that's looking great. Seas are below 1 metre and your swell is southwesterly around 1 metre. It's looking beautiful on the water today and tomorrow and on Thursday.
0: Wow. Mm-hmm. Another day to start your boat.
1: That's right. Get out there if you've got a boat and do it.
0: Yeah, take us with you. 6:30 news coming up. Taylor Swift on the way. Fergal Sharkey is next.
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1: Wave traffic.
2: Put on a Hua slow northbound, Mortimer Road to Anchorage Hill Road and up a Berrigan Drive for a better run up across Mount Hervey Bridge in the Narrows through to the city. In the Rockingham area, a bit of congestion building, Dixon Road at Ennis Avenue and Mandra Road and Parker Street westbound at Safety Bay Road in Perrin. Also, Patterson Road at Mandra Road, Cronulla Beach heading north and some congestion building on Mandra Road around Pinjarra Road as well. Also, Allnut Street and Gordon Road and around Leslie Street in Dudley Park and Pinjarra Road around Lakes Road in Greenfields, picking up on Old Coast Road at Cashrona Drive and Peelwood Parade in Halls Head. Spot anything, call 958 11 917. 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
3: Hi there, it's Damien Carbon. There's been another death on Perth roads from a ute losing control. The driver ploughing into a tree on Nicholson Road in Canning Vale about 7 last night. Witnesses say they saw a vehicle ducking and weaving through traffic moments before. The Premier says his government is backing in Perth renters with a ban on no-grounds evictions finally coming into force. It's part of sweeping reforms to help WA renters.
4: My government will be removing no-grounds terminations for Western Australian tenants. We know that there are people renting now in Western Australia for longer and want the protection of living in a home long term.
3: But Perth real estate agents say it will simply push the cost of renting up further. While the Reserve Bank is meeting in Sydney this morning, we should get a decision on interest rates about 12:30 p.m. Perth time. And Dennis Cometti has been remembered by family, friends and fans at a state funeral here in Perth yesterday. Speakers included Bruce McAvaney.
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3: Geelong assistant Nathan Buckley says he has no interest in coaching Carlton.
6: I haven't even thought about it.
3: That's the former Collingwood coach on Fox Footy there as pressure mounts on Michael Voss, with the Blues bagging just the one win this season. While Eagles coach Andrew McQualter says he feels no more heat than normal, telling Seven he's always felt heat from the moment he's arrived and it's part of the coaching job. And Western Bulldogs forward Laith Vandermeer is set to miss up to 7 weeks after suffering an acute hamstring injury against Fremantle on Friday.
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8: Good morning. A beautiful day ahead. Sunny with light winds and 22 the top for Mandurah, Pinjarra and Rockingham. 23 for Perth and 21 for Bunbury. Tomorrow looking lovely. Sunny, 23. Much the same on Thursday and sunny on Friday, also 23.
9: Right now, 11 degrees in Perth, Pinjarra and Mandurah. It's 13 in Rockingham and a chilly 7 in Bunbury.
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0: Chanel No. 5 was created by French fashion designer Coco Chanel with chemist Ernest Beau. Went on sale for the first time what year?
1: It was pretty early. I believe the perfume has been around for a long time because it's celebrating, don't get me wrong, what is it? It's celebrating 100 years, but I don't know if it's Chanel No. 5. So I think must have been like 1926, I'm going to say.
0: Good deduction, 1921.
1: Wow.
0: 5 years out. Well
1: done. Okay. There you go then, because I've seen Margot Robbie's campaign of Chanel No. 5 and that it's celebrating a birthday.
0: Do you wear Chanel No. 5?
1: My mum does, actually. No, I don't wear it. I'm really sensitive to perfumes. Right. I've got like a really heightened sense of smell, so I can only wear things that are quite watered down and natural. Things that have got a lot of chemicals, they give me headaches and stuff.
0: Wow.
1: Yeah, so no. Some aftershaves, dupe, you're wearing dupe, don't come near me. Because I'll vom. It's so gross.
0: Yeah. What about Old Spice?
1: Oh, Old Spice isn't too bad. If it's freshly applied, it's horrible.
0: Blue Stratos.
1: Yeah, all of that stuff. I think anything freshly applied, you've got to let it sink into your skin. But usually when you're around people, they've just sprayed it on. If you're like, they're getting in your car and then you're like, oh my gosh, I'm going to pass out.
0: Drakkar Noir.
1: Yeah, there we go. All of those.
0: All those shit fragrances from the 80s.
1: But, you know, people still wear them.
0: I know. It's a worry. Anyway, on this day, on the way, along with Wham and Fatboy Slim, next here at The Wave.
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1: It's Tuesday, the 5th of May. Let's find out what happened on this day.
2: Best known for playing Alice Nelson, the housekeeper in the Brady Bunch series, American actress Anne B. Davis was born on this day in New York in 1926. We lost Anne at the age of 88 back in 2014.
1: Tammy Wynette, she passed away in 1998, but the country singer, who's had some big hits including Stand By Your Man, was born today in Tupelo, Mississippi in 1942.
2: English comic actor, writer and former Monty Python Flying Circus performer, who also starred in the TV comedy series Ripping Yarns, which was gold.
3: Hello, Mumsy. Darkstone's Mortar here in 41.7 minutes. That's an average of 56. Jolly good old tub.
2: Yeah. That's Michael Palin. Today, the English comedy actor is 83.
1: Welsh actor who played the role of the dwarf Gimli in The Lord of the Rings, John Rhys-Davies, he's 82.
2: Love this guy in Posh Nosh. His name is Richard E. Grant, the British Swazi actor, director and TV presenter. Today, 69.
1: She played the youngest daughter, Jennifer Keaton, in Family Ties. Tina Yothers is 53 today.
2: English singer Craig David is 45.
1: My favourite English actor, Henry Cavill. Oh, the man of steel himself. He's 43.
2: And finally, English singer-songwriter Adele. Today, she's 38.
1: It was on this day in 1891 that Carnegie Hall, then called the Music Hall, opened in New York City.
2: Chanel No. 5, created by French fashion designer Coco Chanel with chemist Ernest Beau, went on sale in 1921.
1: In 1930, Amy Johnson commenced the first successful solo flight by a woman from England to Australia.
2: Alan Shepard became the first American astronaut in space in 1961.
1: Cliff Richard recorded this banger.
4: We're all going on a summer holiday. No more working for a week or two. Fun and
1: summer holiday. Love that song. 1962 that came out.
2: Patrick Johnson became the first Australian sprinter to run the 100 metres under 10 seconds. And he did that in 2003, 9.93.
1: Good on you, Pat. Now, it was on this day in 2023, World Health Organisation, or the WHO, declared an end to the COVID-19 pandemic.
2: And you remember Skype?
1: I do.
2: Shut down just last year on this day.
1: And that's a few things that happened on this day, Tuesday, the 5th of May.

0: 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Good morning, Gunners and Alien. It's Wham! Wake me up before you go. We'll update news at 7.
1: Yes, and after 7, your chance to win tickets to see this.
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2: Granada Freeway, slow northbound, Mortimer Road to Rowley Road, Berrigan Drive and South Street to Cranford Avenue. In Rockingham, busy Ennis Avenue at Dixon Road. Also Parkin Street westbound at Safety Bay Road, Perrin and Patterson Road, Mandra Road, Granada Beach. Mandra Road queuing northbound at Safety Bay Road in Baldivis and busy on Mandra Road around Pinjarra Road, Allnut Street and Gordon Road and around Leslie Street, Dudley Park. Pinjarra Road busy around Lakes Road in Greenfields at the moment too. And picking up on Old Coast Road, the Casuarina Drive, Halls Head. Spot anything, call 9581 917. 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
3: Hi there, it's Damien Carbon. There's been a horror crash in Canning Vale, a white Ford Ute colliding with another car before rolling and then hitting a tree on Nicholson Road about 7 p.m. last night. Witnesses say the Ute had been weaving in and out of traffic just moments before. The man in his 40s died at the scene. The Premier insists his priorities are clear for Thursday's state budget. Roger Cook keeping cost of living relief as the centrepiece.
4: What I will say is that this will focus on our priorities. Jobs, health and housing. Making sure that we keep the WA economy strong. But I've always said that we're going to keep the economy strong and help those who are doing it tough.
3: Rio Tinto is getting ready to swing the axe. Today's West reports up to 20% of its white-collar workforce in Perth could be cut in a fresh round of redundancies. And fashion's Night of Nights, the Met Gala, underway in New York this morning. Aussie Nicole Kidman co-chairing alongside Beyonce.
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3: Eagles coach Andrew McWalter has pushed back at questions about whether the club is improving.
6: Well, I think that's a bit of an unfair question, to be honest, Gaz. We've got 15 new players on our list. We've had an incredible amount of turnover in the last 2 years since I've been at the football club. Almost half of our playing list is new, and there is synergy. It takes time for these guys to play together.
3: That's McWalter there responding to a question from Gary Lyon on Fox Footy. And AFL clubs are set to get an extra spot on their list for Indigenous players.
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9: Good morning, another beautiful day on the way today. Sunny and 23 for Perth, 22 for Mandurah, Pinjarra and Rockingham and 21 for Bunbury. Sunny tomorrow, 23, sunny on Thursday, 23 and sunny on Friday, 23.
10: It's 12 right now in Mandurah and Pinjarra. It's 11 in Perth, 7 in Bunbury. It's pretty chilly there and 13 in Rockingham.
0: Shift worker, new parent or first responder trying to sleep? 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

0: 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Good morning. It's Gunners and Ali for breakfast. I want you at Savage Garden. Although a lot of people refer to the song as the Chicken Cherry Cola song because that's easy to remember.
1: Cherry Cola. I know all those words off by heart. It's embarrassing.
0: I know.
1: But also cool.
0: And a little scary.
1: Yeah. Well, it was the song of the 90s. I was a teen. That's just what happens. Your brain's a sponge, isn't it? You just take it in.
0: Survivor before that, Eye of the Tiger at 13 past 7.
1: Hey, you! Get over here!
0: Fight!
1: You know what I'm doing, don't you? We need some Mortal Kombat music for this.
0: Oh my gosh,
1: do you have any? If you don't, it's fine. But Mortal Kombat 2 is coming to cinemas bigger, darker, more intense than ever. You bet Johnny Cage is back. He's joining the fight, played by Carl Urban. He's the guy that played the young Han Solo in Solo, the movie. He's pretty cool. Expect epic fight scenes, huge showdowns, and everything that you love about Mortal Kombat on the big screen. It's not for the faint heart. I'm pretty sure it's MA15 plus. Yep, it is. And this one's got a bit of gore in it because, you know, there's things that in the game that happen that are probably going to happen in the movie when, you know, you end it, the fight ends and the things and the, you know, things get ripped out. Anyway, thanks to Warner Brothers, Mortal Kombat 2 is here and it's coming and you've got tickets if you would like them.
0: Yeah, just think of the game Mortal Kombat and think of the ways in which the opponent loses.
1: Yeah.
0: It's all about that.
1: Yeah, really. It's just fighting. So thanks to Warner Brothers and us here. Who would love to go? It's in cinemas May 7th. Fight!
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1: Well, the hard word that we had yesterday, I got right.
2: Yeah, I heard that. It was a reheated.
1: It was barn raku.
2: Yeah, that's hilarious. Something to do with Japanese theatre and puppets and three people doing it. But I kicked your butt last week. You didn't get 1 point on the board, but you kicked my butt the week before. I think it was 3-1 or something. So let the games begin again.
1: Analogous.
2: Analogous. A-N-A-L-G-U-S?
1: G-O-U-S.
2: G-O-U-S. Analogous. Okay.
1: Analogous. Does that mean confusing, similar, or dismissive? Analogous.
2: Confusing, dismissive, or similar?
1: Yep.
2: I'm going to go similar.
1: Final answer?
2: Yeah. I don't know. Just guessing.
1: You're just guessing?
2: Yeah.
1: Well, work it. Why don't you try and work it out?
2: I can't be bothered. So what is it?
1: It
2: that's
1: is similar.
2: Right.
1: Analogous
2: that's right. That's
1: is similar.
2: That's
1: yeah.
2: Right.
1: Wow.
2: Take it.
1: Put that in your smoke and pipe it.
2: Because it just sounded like analog. It sounded...
1: No, you just said you
2: that's
1: guessed.
2: That's just where I went.
1: No, you just said positive. You guessed it. No.
2: Well, you still got it right.
1: You still got it right, yeah. Amazing how you jagged that. All right, we've got some tickets to give away to Mortal Kombat 2 shortly. But meantime, back to the 70s. Eagles, here are the Wave.

0: Mortal Kombat 2, The Wave. Hello.
1: Good morning, Gunners. How are you?
0: Yeah, good. Who's this?
1: My name's June.
0: Hey, June.
2: Hi, June. Hey, June. Would you like some tickets?
1: I would love some tickets.
0: You're the first caller.
2: And so you've got them.
1: Will be happy.
2: Oh, fabulous. Mortal Kombat 2. It's a bit gory. It's based on the game, but it's going to be epic.
1: Sounds just dandy.
0: Yeah, sounds like a gory date night coming up for you two.
1: Yeah, sounds like it.
0: Okay, well, enjoy it.
1: I will.

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1: Wave traffic.
2: The Quinana Freeway slow northbound, Thomas Road to Rowley Road, Berrigan Drive and South Street to Mount Harry Bridge. In Rockingham, a bit busy on Ennis Avenue around Dixon Road and also Patterson Road, Ennis Avenue, and some delays on Ennis Avenue at Ray Road and Eleanor Drive in cooling up. Parker Street queuing westbound at Safety Bar Road in Perrin and Safety Bar Road, Mandurah Road roundabout, a bit busy in Baldivis. Some activity on Mandurah Road around Pinjarra Road, also Allnut Street and Gordon Road and around Leslie Street, Dudley Park. Pinjarra Road busy around Lakes Road and Greenfields and Old Coast Road at Casuarina Drive in Halls Head. 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
3: Hi there, it's Damien Carbon. Yet another fatal crash on Perth roads with a Ford ute rolling, then ploughing into a tree in Canning Vale last night. Witnesses say the ute was weaving in and out of traffic on Nicholson Road moments before the crash around 7 p.m. Man in his 40s died at the scene. Donald Trump says the United States has shot down seven small Iranian boats, while Emirates flights have stopped landing in Dubai this morning after Iran fired on nearby oil facilities. Back home, Jefferson Lewis will face court today, charged over the alleged murder of a five-year-old girl near Alice Springs. And Dennis Cometti has been farewelled at a state memorial service here in Perth. His broadcasting career spanning five decades, calling AFL with his good friend Bruce McAvaney.
4: That smile of his, that ability to say a lot without really saying too much. He had such a presence. Right until the end, he had my back. I hope he knows I had his as well.
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3: The West Coast Eagles are keen to lock away defender Ruben Jinbi on a long-term deal. Today's West Australian reporting a five-year extension on his current deal, which ends at the end of next year, is now on the table for him to sign. While Eagles coach Andrew McWalter says he feels no more heat than normal after he was questioned whether the Eagles are improving this year. And Nathan Buckley says he has no interest in coaching Carlton.
5: I haven't even thought about it.
3: That's the former Collingwood coach there on Fox Footy as pressure mounts on Michael Voss.
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11: Good morning and welcome to Tuesday. A beautiful day on the cards. Sunny, light winds with 22 the top for Mandurah, Pinjarra and Rockingham. 23 for Perth and 21 for Bunbury. Tomorrow's sunny with a top of 23 and it's a carbon copy on Thursday and Friday. Glorious.
12: We have 8 degrees right now in Bunbury. It's 11 in Perth, 12 in Mandurah and Pinjarra and 14 in Rockingham.
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2: Legendary AFL commentator Dennis Cometti was honoured yesterday at a state memorial service in Perth at the Riverview Rooms at Optus Stadium, the ground where he called his last game of football and so many more across his career.
3: He will leave tonight and get on the team bus with a violin case. I'm going to say it, Bruce, that was centimetre perfect. What a kick.
4: Well, Rocker, like my wife driving, needs a fair bit of lying.
5: Oh my goodness, wonderful chase by Heath Shaw. It came up behind him like a librarian. He never heard it. Siren's gone. They've done it again. They've done it again, the Cats. How about that?
2: Family and friends and some of Australia's biggest sporting and media names gathered to celebrate his life and extraordinary career. Cometti, who passed away in March at the age of 76, was remembered as the voice of football, known for his wit and his warmth and iconic commentary. Tributes described him as a true WA legend who brought the game and generations of fans to life. Vale Dennis Cometti.
6: Veteran actor Bo Starr has passed away at the age of 81. Bo was best known for his roles as Sheriff Ben Meeker in Halloween 4 and 5 and Henry Hill's father in Goodfellas. His brother, actor Mike Starr, confirmed the news on social media with tributes flowing for the much-loved character actor and his decades-long career on screen.
2: Cameron Diaz and Benji Madden have surprised fans, announcing the birth of their third child. The couple welcomed a baby boy, giving him the unique name Nautus Madden. Madden shared the news on Instagram, revealing the name means sailor, navigator and voyager. He says the family is happy and excited and feeling so blessed with baby Nautus joining siblings Radix and Cardinal.
6: Miami Vice 85 is officially on the way. Michael B. Jordan and Austin Butler stepping into the iconic roles of Rico Tubbs and Sonny Crockett. The film is inspired by the original 1980s TV series and will be shot for IMAX, diving into the glamour and corruption of mid-80s Miami, and is set for release in August 2027.
2: My only thing is I hope they work on that first one you played, the Miami Vice theme song. Terrible.
6: Fair enough.
2: And Paul Rudd and Nick Jonas star in the comedy Power Ballad. Rick is a washed-up wedding singer and Danny's a fading boy band star, and they bond over music in a late-night jam session. When Danny turns Rick's song into a hit, Rick sets out to reclaim the recognition he believes he deserves. Power Ballad is in cinemas May 28th.
7: You don't recognize it?
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0: 91.7 The Wave. Good morning. It's Gunners and Ali for breakfast. Jimmy Nail, Ain't No Doubt, at 14 away from 8. You know what time it is, Ali?
1: It's time to play
2: Mustang Money.
1: Yes, thanks to Rockingham Ford. They've just opened their brand new showroom and they're celebrating in a massive way. To get you involved, we've got Mustang Money. That's a $100 Visa card to give away every day this week and next week, I believe.
0: Mm-hmm.
1: $100 to spend on fuel, on cheese, on meat, whatever you want.
0: Lollies.
1: Yeah, we've got $100 up for grabs with a preloaded Visa card. And it's thanks to our friends at Rockingham Ford. Their massive grand opening's coming up May 16th, where you could win a luxury Crown Towers stay, spending money and a Mustang to cruise the coast for the weekend if you buy a car between now and the Saturday, May 16th.
0: Yeah.
1: So, but right now we're giving $100 away Visa card.
0: Would you like to win it? Give us a call if you would. 958-11-917. The only proviso is you haven't won anything from us in the past 60 days. 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

0: 91.7 The Wave. Good morning. Gunners Nally and the Bangles. Walk like an Egyptian. It's nearly 8 o'clock. We'll update news then. Then we'll play Quizmasters for your shot at winning $100 to spend at the Ravenswood Hotel.
1: Just in time for Mother's Day.
0: Yeah, right. But right now it's time to play a game we call Mustang Money. The Wave. Good morning.
2: Morning.
0: Hi, who's this?
2: It's Kaya.
0: Kaya, would you like to play
3: Mustang Money?
0: Actually, you don't have to play. You just have to call.
2: That's a bonus.
1: Would you like to win some Mustang money?
2: Most certainly.
1: Now, what would $100 get you? What would you spend it on?
2: Maybe buying some Tupperware off eBay.
1: Tupperware off eBay. I like the cut of your jib. Well, congratulations. That $100 preloaded Visa card, thanks to Rockingham Ford, is all yours.
2: Awesome. Thank you.
0: Well, that was easy, wasn't it?
1: Just like that.
0: Yeah.
2: It was.
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